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0: This is Akashvani, the news read by Shagun Chopra. Indian Space Research Organization says it has successfully carried out three major tests of the Gaganyaan crew module systems. The first test pertained to ensuring an upright position for the crew module after splashdown in the sea, considered one of the most important crew safety requirements. The second test involved examining the separation of the umbilical mechanism that serves as a link between the crew module, where astronauts live, and the service module, which provides power and propulsion. The third test validated the structural integrity of the crew module during the apex cover separation event. The apex cover protects the parachutes and associated subsystems during the mission. Five Indian students have won gold medals at the 56th International Physics Olympiad 2026, which was held at Bucaramanga in Colombia from 4th to 12th of this month. These young physicists have brought immense pride to the nation by delivering an extraordinary performance. The gold medal winners are Kanishk Jain from Pune, Riddhesh Anand Bendale from Indore, Rishit Garg from New Delhi, Shreya Suraya from Mumbai and Swarit Joshi from Ahmedabad. With this achievement, India secured the first position jointly with Russia, China, Kazakhstan, South Korea and Taiwan among 381 students from 87 countries. Union Commerce and Industry Minister Piyush Goyal will lead a high-level Indian business delegation to Spain, Belgium and Finland from today till the 17th of this month. The Ministry of Commerce and Industry said the visit aims to strengthen India's economic partnerships with Europe, with a focus on trade, investment, technology, innovation and sustainability. In the first leg of his tour, Mr. Goyal will visit Spain today, where he will participate in a business roundtable with the Chamber of Commerce of Spain, CEOE, and ICEX Spain Trade and Investment. The minister will then visit Belgium on the 14th and 15th of this month. Thereafter, Mr. Goyal will visit Finland on the 16th and 17th of this month. Prime Minister Narendra Modi will share his thoughts with the people of the country and abroad in the Mann Ki Baat program on Akashvani on 26th of July. It will be the 136th episode of the monthly radio program. People can submit their ideas and suggestions for the program through the toll-free number 1-800-117-800. They can also share their input online via the Narendra Modi app or the MyGov open forum. The citizens can also give a missed call on 1922 and follow the link received in SMS to directly give their suggestions to the Prime Minister. Suggestions for the upcoming episode will be accepted until the 24th of this month. India has declared one day national mourning today as a mark of respect for Father Amir of Qatar, Sheikh Hamad bin Khalifa Al Thani, who passed away yesterday. The national flag will be flown at half-mast on the day of mourning throughout India on buildings where the national flag is thrown regularly. There will be no official entertainment on the day. Prime Minister Narendra Modi has expressed condolences at the demise of Father Amir Sheikh Hamad bin Khalifa Al Thani, noting that he was a visionary leader who led Qatar to great levels of development and prosperity. The United States has launched a fresh round of military strikes against Iran. U.S. Central Command said the operation is intended to further degrade Tehran's ability to target civilian, mariners and commercial vessels transiting the Strait of Hormuz. In a post on X, CENTCOM said the strikes were carried out under direction of the commander-in-chief to hold Iranian forces accountable. In tennis, top seed Italy's Yannick Sinner retained his Wimbledon men's singles title, beating second seed Germany's Alexander Zverev 6-7, 7-6, 6-3, 6-4 in the final at the All England Club London last night. This is Sinner's second consecutive Wimbledon men's singles title and his fifth Grand Slam crown. Sinner became the 10th player to successfully defend the Wimbledon men's singles title. In the women's doubles final, 10-seeded Chinese-French pair of Guo Hanyu and Kristina Mladenovic defeated the second-seeded Canadian-Brazilian duo of Gabriela Dabrowski and Luisa Stefani 6-3, 7-5 to clinch the title at Centre Court. The Indian Meteorological Department has forecast isolated heavy to very heavy rainfall over northeast India, West Bengal and Bihar during next 2 to 3 days and isolated heavy falls over east Uttar Pradesh during 4 to 5 days. And that is the end of this news bulletin.
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0: India reaffirmed the growing stature in science education and excellence at the international level. We have a report.
1: Delivering an extraordinary performance at the 56th International Physics Olympiad, these young physicists have brought immense pride to the nation. The gold medal winners are Kanishk Jain from Pune, Riddhesh Anand Bendale from Indore, Rishit Garg from New Delhi, Shreesh Suraya from Mumbai and Swarit Joshi from Ahmedabad. With this achievement, India secured the first position jointly with Russia, China, Kazakhstan, South Korea and Taiwan among 381 students from 87 countries. The achievement reflects the strength of India's Olympiad program is spearheaded by the Homi Bhabha Center for Science Education, which is a national center of the Tata Institute of Fundamental Research. With Anand Kumar, Soumya Sharan for Akashwani News, Delhi.
0: Union Home Minister Amit Shah is scheduled to attend the inaugural ceremony of the 11th Interpol Digital Forensic Expert Group meeting alongside the first International Investigators Crime Competition and Summit at the National Forensic Sciences University campus in Gandhinagar today. Our correspondent reports that the prestigious global forum will have participation from top dignitaries including Chief Minister Bhupendra Patel and law enforcement delegates from 47 countries.
2: During the event, Mr. Shah will unveil three pioneering centers of excellence focusing on AI-powered financial crime investigation, crime scene management, and India's first media forensic center. He will also launch Asia's first indigenous cyber forensic investigation van, a Make in India mobile laboratory capable of real-time on-site evidence recovery. A major highlight of this event is the high-tech exhibition featuring cutting-edge cybersecurity tools from over 30 global giants including Google and Cellebrite. Aparna Khunt, Akashwani News, Ahmedabad.
0: This is Akashwani giving you the news. For quick news updates round the clock, follow us on our X handle at EIR News Alerts. And for details of these stories and more, log on to our website www.newsoneir.gov.in and download the News on EIR app. Defence Minister Rajnath Singh, Union Minister of Road Transport and Highways Nitin Gadkari, along with Uttar Pradesh Chief Minister Yogi Adityanath, will inaugurate the Lucknow-Kanpur Expressway today afternoon. They will inspect the expressway and inaugurate it at kilometer 49 in Unnao. A report.
3: 63-kilometer long, 6-lane Lucknow-Kanpur Expressway with India's second longest elevated corridor is also country's first expressway built with automated and intelligent machine-guided construction technology. Equipped with AI-based speed enforcement, emergency call boxes at every 2 kilometers and two integrated 24/7 control rooms, the expressway is designed for speeds of up to 120 km per hour and is expected to reduce travel time between Lucknow and Kanpur to just 35 to 40 minutes. A car journey between the two cities will cost ₹275 and two-wheelers are not allowed on it. Sushil Chandra Tiwari, Akashwani News, Lucknow.
0: Efforts to accelerate investment in Madhya Pradesh is gathering pace as a major event is being held in Bhopal today. It will attract leading technology companies, investors, startups, industry bodies and educational institutions from India and abroad. Our correspondent has filed this report.
4: The MP Tech Growth Conclave 3.0 will be held in Bhopal today. Chief Minister Dr. Mohan Yadav will inaugurate the event. The main focus of the conclave is to promote investment in global capability centers, data centers and the semiconductor sector. The Chief Minister will also share the state government's vision for technology-based industrial development. Abhinav Goyal, Akashwani News, Bhopal.
0: In Bihar, heli and air tourism services are being launched today. Chief Minister Samrat Chaudhary will inaugurate it from Patna. In the first phase, the destinations included under the initiative are Valmiki Nagar in West Champaran district, Ma Mundeshwari in Kaimur district and Rajgir in Nalanda district. More from a correspondent.
5: The service will be operated jointly by the Department of Tourism and Department of Civil Aviation. From today, people can make bookings online. Under the scheme, with financial support from the state government, tourists can book tickets at subsidized rates. The state government will provide a subsidy of up to ₹15,422 per ticket. The helicopter tourism service will commence on 18th July and will operate every Saturday and Sunday. Savita Parikh, Akashwani News, Patna.
0: The India Meteorological Department has forecast isolated heavy to very heavy rainfall over northeast India, West Bengal and Bihar during next 2 to 3 days and isolated heavy falls over east Uttar Pradesh during 4 to 5 days. Fairly widespread to widespread rainfall is likely over Arunachal Pradesh, Assam, Meghalaya, Nagaland, Manipur, Mizoram and Tripura till the 18th of July. The weatherman said subdued rainfall activity is likely over the plains of northwest, west central and over South Peninsula India during next 6 to 7 days. The United States has launched a fresh round of military strikes against Iran. U.S. Central Command CENTCOM said the operation is intended to further degrade Tehran's ability to target civilian mariners and commercial vessels transiting the Strait of Hormuz. In a post on X, CENTCOM said the strikes were carried out on the direction of the commander-in-chief to hold the Iranian forces accountable. The latest strikes come amid heightened tensions in the Gulf region. According to Iran's press TV, 3 explosions were heard in the southern Iranian cities of Jask, Bandar Abbas and Sirik following the U.S. strikes. U.S. President Donald Trump asserted that Strait of Hormuz remains open to commercial traffic, dismissing Iranian claims of control. He also signaled a complete collapse of recent diplomatic efforts with Iran, revealing that a tentative agreement with Tehran has been shattered by Iranian military strike against commercial vessel. Meanwhile, New Delhi has reiterated its call for immediate de-escalation of tensions in West Asia region after attack on a commercial ship GFS Galaxy carrying Indian crew members off the coast of Oman yesterday. Condemning the attack, the External Affairs Ministry said in a statement that out of 11 Indian nationals on board, 10 have been rescued so far, while one is reportedly missing. The ministry said the Indian embassy in Oman is closely monitoring the situation and proactively coordinating with the Omani authorities in the ongoing search and rescue operation. In Thailand, at least 27 people have been killed in a fire that tore through a bar in Bangkok. The deceased include 9 men and 18 women. More than 60 people are being treated in hospital. Firefighters were called to the scene just after midnight last night and discovered patrons fleeing through the flame-enveloped front door of the venue. On to sports. In tennis, top seed Italy's Jannik Sinner retained his Wimbledon men's singles title, beating second seed Germany's Alexander Zverev 6-7-7, 7-6-2, 6-3, 6-4 in the final at the All England Club London last night. This is Sinner's second consecutive Wimbledon's men's singles title and his 5th Grand Slam crown. Sinner became the 10th player to successfully defend the Wimbledon men's singles title. England will resume the second innings from 130 for 6 in the historic one-off women's test at the Lord's against India this afternoon, resuming the penultimate day with an overall lead of 269. India declared their second innings at 341 for 7 at the stroke of tee. Wicketkeeper batter Yastika Bhatia became the first woman to score a test century at Lord's. In our bilingual live phone-in program, Public Speak, at 9:30 tonight, we will bring you an insightful discussion on significance of rainwater harvesting for water security and groundwater recharge with Archana Verma, Additional Secretary and Mission Director, National Water Mission. During the program, listeners can ask questions on the subject. To participate, simply dial the telephone numbers 011-2331-0481 and 011-2331-7171-17 onwards tonight. Alternatively, you can also send your queries via WhatsApp to the number 9289094044 or post your questions on X with the hashtag AskAIR. And now, before a look at today's newspapers, it's over to Shagun Chopra.
6: Thank you, Anuja. All the dailies have reported about the re-escalation of the US-Iran crisis and an Indian seafarer missing as a ship hits in Hormuz. The Times of India writes, MEA condemns attack on tanker off Oman coast, 11 Indians rescued, 1 missing. The Tribune mentions a joint parliamentary committee's recommendation for suspension, not removal of PMCMs after 30 days in jail. To make a presentation on the road ahead, CDS may soon present theatrization strategy, states Hindustan Times. An editorial with the headline, Needed a New Deal in the Tribune, writes about India requiring an initiative like the Manhattan Project where best minds are put together. It refers, India's private sector, if given the proper environment, is more than capable of being globally competitive. Foreign investors set to get a faster arbitration route with country-specific flexibility likely in new bilateral investment treaty taking shape, cites Financial Express. Coach Mitra app to track boarding, railway roadmap and counselling to improve passenger behaviour, reports the Indian Express. Small towns beat big cities in rooftop solar adoption, cites the Times of India. And finally, in a first-of-its-kind project, Washington may soon house India's story through immersive technology, writes the Pioneer, presenting India's contributions of its journey from Indus Valley civilization to a nation on the rise to the global audience. And with that, it's back to you, Anuja.
0: Thank you, Shagun. And in news just in, the mortal remains of the 15 Indian tourists who lost their lives in boat capsize incident near Phu Quoc Island in Vietnam will be repatriated from Ho Chi Minh City to India today via Vietnam Airlines flight VN979. The Indian Embassy in Vietnam in a social media post said that the flight is scheduled to depart from Ho Chi Minh City at 6 p.m. local time and is expected to arrive at Mumbai's Chhatrapati Shivaji Maharaj International Airport at 9:35 p.m. Indian Standard Time. And now before we end the bulletin, the headlines once again. Two new anti-crime laws passed by West Bengal Assembly come into force in the state today. ISRO successfully carries out three major tests of Gaganyaan crew module systems. Five Indian students win gold medals at 56th International Physics Olympiad 2026. India secures world number one rank jointly with other countries. IMD forecasts heavy rainfall over northeast India, West Bengal and Bihar during next 2 to 3 days. US launches fresh strikes on Iran. And Yannick Sinner beats Alexander Zverev to retain Wimbledon men's singles title. And with that, we end the morning news. Have a nice day.

This is Akashvani Shillong, the Northeast News Bulletin, read by Sandeepan Chakravarti. The headlines. Central Department of Administrative Reforms and Public Grievances and Meghalaya Government to host two-day national conference on next-gen administrative and e-govern reforms in Shillong from today. Tripura Chief Minister Dr. Manik Saha inaugurates 50-bed Dr. Syama Prasad Mukherjee Agartala Civil Hospital. Meghalaya distributes 17,917 enumeration forms for special intensive revision as on 12th July. Assam Rifles Border Security Force and Manipur Police conduct joint community outreach program at Laytan Pokpi Village in Imphal East District. The news in details. The Central Department of Administrative Reforms and Public Grievances in collaboration with the Government of Meghalaya will host a two-day national conference on next-gen administrative and e-gov reforms today and tomorrow at Shillong. Union Minister Jitendra Singh and Meghalaya Chief Minister Conrad K. Sangma will address the inaugural session. Over 300 delegates, including senior central and state officers, district collectors, policymakers and experts will attend the conference. Will feature PM award-winning initiatives, national e-governance award projects, Meghalaya's best practices and initiatives from the Northeast. Key themes include digital governance, cybersecurity, public service delivery, health education and rural development. Tripura Chief Minister Dr. Manik Saha inaugurated the 50-bed Dr. Syama Prasad Mukherjee Agartala Civil Hospital built at a cost of nearly 24 crore rupees on the premises of Maharani Tulsi Bati Girls' School yesterday. He said the corporate-style hospital would significantly strengthen healthcare services for residents of Agartala and its adjoining areas. Evening outpatient department services will also be available to ensure greater public access to medical care. Dr. Saha described the hospital as a pilot project and said that if the model proves successful, similar facilities would be established in the remaining 19 urban local bodies of the state. He added that the government is planning to implement an integrated health system to provide quality health care at the primary level across Tripura. Meghalaya distributed 17,917 enumeration forms of the Election Commission of India's Special Intensive Revision SIR 2026 covering 73.11% of the state's total electorate

as on 12th July. The house-to-house exercise, which commenced on 30th June, is aimed at updating the electoral roll by verifying voter details and ensuring inclusion of all eligible citizens while ineligible names are removed. Meghalaya currently has an electorate of 23,49,645 voters. According to the Election Department, 3,551 booth-level officers have been deployed across the state for the SIR exercise. The Assam Rifles, in close coordination with the Border Security Force and Manipur Police, conducted a joint community outreach program at Leitan Pokpi village in Imphal East District yesterday. The event was part of sustained civil-military engagement initiatives in Manipur. The collaborative initiative sought to promote peace and communal harmony, strengthen public confidence and reinforce constructive engagement between local population and the security forces. A total of 16 villagers, including village heads and secretaries, took part. Assam Chief Minister Himanta Biswa Sarma yesterday launched a drive to destroy 472 crore rupees worth of seized drugs across the state over 10 days. Launching the exercise in Nalbari district, he asserted that the state would be ruthless in handling narcotics cases in order to make Assam drug-free. The Assam government is going to step ahead with the center's help as it looks to dismantle interstate drugs cartel in the coming period. The chief minister reiterated that border fencing alone is not helpful in this regard and therefore it is necessary to eradicate the drug rackets. The government of Assam will take stern action against drugs in the next 5 years and international cooperation will be sought in this regard. Mr. Sarma said, "The Assam police have been directed to take strong action against drug peddlers," he said, and urged the public to report such information to the police. Cooperation has been received from Manipur, Mizoram, Meghalaya and West Bengal to fight against drugs, Mr. Sarma informed. Air Marshal Inderpal Singh Walia, Air Officer Commanding-in-Chief of the Eastern Air Command, visited the headquarters Inspector General Assam Rifles North in Kohima yesterday. The Air Marshal reviewed the prevailing security situation and operational developments in the region. He also interacted with officers and troops, commending their professionalism, high morale and steadfast commitment to maintain peace, security and stability across the Northeast. The Air Marshal laid a wreath at the Kohima War Cemetery in honor of those who made the supreme sacrifice in the service of the nation. The visit of the Air Marshal underscored the close operational synergy and coordination among the Indian Air Force, Army and Assam Rifles. It reaffirmed the shared commitment of the Defence Forces to safeguarding national security and ensuring lasting peace and stability in the northeastern region, an official statement underscored. The Meghalaya government is mulling mandatory registration and verification system for all tourists and entrants to strengthen monitoring of movement into the state. Tourism Minister Timothy D. Shira said the system will require visitors to register and verify identity, antecedents and purpose of visit before entering Meghalaya. This would be similar to the Inner Line Permit ILP system followed in other northeastern states. The proposed food court at Umling will double as a tourist facilitation and registration center. Similar centers will also come up in places like Berubari in Garo Hills. Officials said the mechanism aims to improve visitor tracking, enhance safety and maintain real-time data on arrivals. An active cadre of proscribed NSCNK Angammai surrendered before the police and security forces in Arunachal Pradesh Longding district. A native of Kamkha village, the 37 years old surrendered at the office of the superintendent of police on Saturday in the presence of Assam Rifles and Arunachal Pradesh police officials. Nagaland Governor Nand Kishore Yadav has called on the young people to become creators of opportunities and champions of unity. The governor said the future of the state rests on a generation that embraces innovation while remaining rooted in its cultural heritage. He was addressing the Youth Conclave Cum Cultural Fest 2026 at the Town Hall in Dimapur organized by the Linguistic Minority Forum of Nagaland yesterday.
describing Dimapur as the gateway to Nagaland and a vibrant confluence of cultures.

languages and traditions. Mr. Yadav appreciated the contributions of non-Naga communities to the state's economy, education and social harmony. He stressed that identity should unite rather than divide and called on all communities to work together with empathy, innovation and mutual respect for the progress of Dimapur and Nagaland. Tripura Chief Minister Dr. Manik Saha yesterday met Tripura University Vice Chancellor Professor Dibabrata Das and discussed a range of important issues concerning the overall development of the state university. The discussions focused on the expansion of higher education, promotion of research infrastructure development and other key matters. The issues related to the university aimed at strengthening the higher education sector in Tripura. The first Bishnupur District Olympic Games 2026 organized by the District Administration and Olympic Association concluded at Chengay Lampak Moirang yesterday. The 5 days games featured 16 events and around 1,500 athletes participated. Governor Ajay Kumar Bhalla said that Manipur has a rich sporting legacy and acknowledged the achievements of distinguished athletes from Bishnupur whose accomplishments continue to inspire the younger generation. Chief Minister Yumnam Khemchan Singh stated that the District Olympic Games strengthen the spirit of healthy competition among athletes and help identify and nurture emerging talent. Such Olympic Games would be organized in other districts of Manipur as well, the Chief Minister said. A four-day Learn to Golf Camp in Tura concluded yesterday, giving a fresh push to golf in Meghalaya's Garo Hills. Aspiring players, from a seven-year-old child to senior citizens, braved inclement weather to learn a sport that has long remained on the fringes of the region. The camp was organized by the Tura Golfers Association at the Durama Golf Course inside the BSF's 200 Battalion campus at Danakgri. About 20 beginners took part in the program, which introduced them to the fundamentals of golf and highlighted the growing interest in the sport in Western Meghalaya. And now, before we end the news bulletin, the headlines once again. Central Department of Administrative Reforms and Public Grievances and Meghalaya Government to host two-day national conference on the next-gen administrative and e-gov reforms in Shillong from today. Tripura Chief Minister Dr. Manik Saha inaugurates 50-bed Dr. Syama Prasad Mukherjee Agartala Civil Hospital. Meghalaya distributes 17,917 enumeration forms for special intensive revision as on 12 July and Assam Rifles Border Security Force and Manipur Police conduct joint community outreach program at Leitan Pokpi Village in Imphal East District. And with that, we end the Northeast News Bulletin from Akashvani Shillong. 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

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National Tobacco Control Program, meet and hun, and run manganga. 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

0: This is Akashvani, the news read by Valsa Williams. Prime Minister Narendra Modi has congratulated the Indian contingent for winning gold medals at the 56th International Physics Olympiad 2026 held at Bucaramanga, Colombia. In a social media post, Mr. Modi said their feat reflects yet another example of the limitless potential of the nation's Yuva Shakti and their passion towards science and research. The Prime Minister further noted that it is equally commendable that in the last decade, Indian students have performed exceptionally well in the various editions of this platform. The government today informed that four new generation indigenous naval platforms were inducted into the Indian Navy in just 1 month to strengthen the country's maritime defence. The latest addition is INS Mahendragiri, the sixth indigenously designed Nilgiri class stealth frigate, which was inducted on the 11th of this month. A report.
1: On 21st of last month, the Indian Navy inducted three indigenously designed and built platforms, namely INS Dunagiri, INS Sansodhak and INS Agraya. These frigates are built under Project 17A for multi-mission roles, including anti-air, anti-surface and anti-submarine warfare. Project 17A is the Indian Navy's advanced stealth frigate program to build seven next-generation guided missile warships equipped with advanced stealth features, enhanced survivability, a reducer radar signature and a high degree of automation. These warships are capable of undertaking the full spectrum of maritime operations across all dimensions of naval warfare. Built with a high indigenous content, these platforms reflect the vision of Atmanirbhar Bharat and strengthen the country's defense manufacturing ecosystem. With Pallavi Parmar, this is Ankit Kumar, Akashvani News, Delhi.
0: The mortal remains of the 15 Indian tourists who lost their lives in the boat capsize incident near Phu Quoc Island in Vietnam will be repatriated from Ho Chi Minh City to India today by Vietnam Airlines flight. The Indian Embassy in Vietnam, in a social media post, said the flight is scheduled to depart from Ho Chi Minh City at 6 p.m. local time and is expected to arrive at Mumbai's Chhatrapati Shivaji Maharaj International Airport at 9:35 p.m. Indian Standard Time. In West Bengal, two new anti-crime laws have become effective from today. Governor R. N. Ravi has given his assent to the bill related to the control of anti-social activities. The State Assembly passed the two stringent anti-crime bills, the West Bengal Public Safety and Control of Anti-Social Activities Bill and the West Bengal Maintenance of Public Order Amendment Bill. Under the West Bengal Public Safety and Control of Antisocial Activities Act 2026, a person involved in antisocial activities or one who is likely to engage in such activities in the future may be placed under preventive detention. Such a person can be detained for a maximum period of 1 year. Secretary in the Ministry of Panchayati Raj Vivek Bharadwaj today emphasized the need for collective action to make the country self-reliant in water management. He was addressing the inaugural session of national level training of Master Trainers Program on Water Budgeting and Water Security Planning by Gram Panchayats in New Delhi. Mr. Bharadwaj said meaningful change can be achieved when everyone comes together to work towards a common goal. Iran's Islamic Revolutionary Guard Corps, IRGC, has claimed responsibility for missile and drone strikes on U.S. military bases in Jordan, Bahrain and Kuwait as part of its ongoing Eye for an Eye operation. The attacks were described as retaliation for recent U.S. strikes on Iranian military targets. According to Iran State News Agency, the operation targeted the Prince Hassan Air Base in Jordan, Sheikh Isa Air Base in Bahrain and Ali al-Salem and Ahmad al-Jaber Air Bases in Kuwait. The IRGC claimed it damaged fuel depots, ammunition storage facilities, air defense systems and radar infrastructure. The development comes after CENTCOM launched a major wave of offensive precision strikes across multiple locations in Iran yesterday. The Intermeteorological Department has forecast isolated heavy to very heavy rainfall over northeast India, West Bengal and Bihar during the next 2 to 3 days and isolated heavy falls in east Uttar Pradesh over 4 to 5 days. Benchmark domestic equity indices erased their early losses and were trading on a flat note during the afternoon session today. The Sensex advanced 61 points to 77,631, while the Nifty added 5 points to 24,211 when reports last came in. And with that, we end this news bulletin.

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0: but
1: good afternoon. This is Akashvani and I am Valsa Williams with the Midday News. The headlines. Supreme Court says determination of citizenship and foreigner status must be carried out through a fair, lawful and reasonable process. Sets aside Guwahati High Court's decision declaring 27 appellants as foreigners. Apex Court seeks status report from the SIT probing alleged misappropriation of donations in Ram Janmabhoomi Temple. President Draupadi Murmu takes cognizance of matter regarding Jharkhand workers affected by ammonia gas leak in Tamil Nadu, directs immediate action. Mortal remains of 15 Indians who died in Vietnam boat tragedy to be brought back home tonight by a Vietnam Airlines flight. Iran strikes U.S. military bases in Jordan, Bahrain and Kuwait in retaliation to U.S. attacks on its military targets. And in women's cricket, hosts England to resume their second innings at 130 for 6 against India in historic one-off test at the Lord's. The news details. The Supreme Court today ruled that the process of determining citizenship or declaring an individual a foreigner must be carried out through a fair, lawful and reasonable process. The Apex Court was hearing a batch of petitions filed by 27 people who had been declared foreigners by the foreigners' tribunals in Assam. The Supreme Court set aside the judgments of the Guwahati High Court that had upheld declarations of 27 appellants as foreigners. A bench of Justice Vikram Nath and Justice Sandeep Mehta acknowledged that the state has a legitimate and compelling interest in ensuring that those not legally entitled to Indian citizenship do not obtain it through false claims, misuse of legal process or delay, but stressed that due process must prevail. The bench directed that no coercive action be taken against the petitioners until the tribunals rehear their cases. The petitioners had challenged the tribunal orders before the Guwahati High Court and later the Supreme Court, relying on documents such as pre-1971 legacy records, electoral rolls and land records to establish their Indian citizenship. The Supreme Court today directed the Special Investigation Team, SIT, constituted by the Uttar Pradesh government on alleged misappropriation of donations in Ram Janmabhoomi Temple to submit a status report on the investigation. The court also issued notice to the Union Government, the Uttar Pradesh government and the Sri Ram Janmabhoomi Tirth Kshetra Trust on petitions seeking a CBI probe into alleged embezzlement of donations meant for the Ayodhya Ram Mandir. A bench headed by Chief Justice of India Suryakant and Justices Joymalia Bagchi and V. Mohan heard the petitions. Earlier on June the 13th, the UP government constituted the three-member SIT at the request of the Sri Ram Janmabhoomi Tirth Kshetra Trust following allegations of misappropriation of temple donations. In another judgment today, the top court stayed a Madras High Court order, which directed the Tamil Nadu government to ensure that no cow or calf is slaughtered in the state. A bench of Justices Vikram Nath and Sandeep Mehta passed the order while hearing a plea filed by the state government challenging a May 27th order of the High Court. The Tamil Nadu government had challenged the May 27th order of the High Court, which directed the state authorities to ensure that no cow or calf is slaughtered across the state either on the eve of Bakrid on May 28th or on any other day. President Draupadi Murmu has taken cognizance of the issue of Jharkhand workers affected by ammonia gas leak in Tamil Nadu following a petition filed by government pleader Sanjeev Kumar Ambashta of Ramgarh district in Jharkhand. The President's Secretariat has directed the Secretaries of Employment and Labour to take immediate necessary action and submit a report on the steps taken. The petition has sought the safe return of the affected workers to Jharkhand along with financial assistance, compensation and rehabilitation. In West Bengal, two new anti-crime laws have become effective from today. Governor Arun Ravi has given his assent to the bill related to the control of anti-social activities. The State Assembly passed the two stringent anti-crime bills, the West Bengal Public Safety and Control of Anti-Social Activities Bill and the West Bengal Maintenance of Public Order Amendment Bill. Under the West Bengal Public Safety and Control of Antisocial Activities Act, a person involved in antisocial activities or one who is likely to engage in such activities in the future may be placed under preventive detention. Such a person can be detained for a maximum period of 1 year. This is Akashvani giving you the news. For quick news updates round the clock, follow us on our X handle at AIR News Alerts. And for details of stories and more, log on to our website www.newsonair.gov.in and download News on AIR app. Welcome back to the Midday News. Defence Minister Rajnath Singh, Union Minister of Road Transport and Highways Nitin Gadkari, along with Uttar Pradesh Chief Minister Yogi Adityanath, will inaugurate the Lucknow-Kanpur Expressway this afternoon. A report.
0: 63-kilometer long, 6-lane Lucknow-Kanpur Expressway, with India's second longest elevated corridor, is also country's first expressway built with automated and intelligent machine-guided construction technology. Equipped with AI-based speed enforcement, emergency call boxes at every 2 kilometers, and two integrated 24/7 control rooms, the expressway is designed for speeds of up to 120 km/h and is expected to reduce travel time between Lucknow and Kanpur to just 35 to 40 minutes. A car journey between the two cities will cost Rs. 275 and two-wheelers are not allowed.

0: नेट। सुशील चंद्र तिवारी, आकाशवाणी न्यूज, लखनऊ।
1: In Bihar, Chief Minister Samrat Chaudhary launched the Bihar Heli Tourism and Air Tourism Service Scheme in Patna today. An online booking portal for the service was also inaugurated. Speaking on the occasion, the Chief Minister said the scheme has been launched to improve tourism in the state and to enable people to explore and experience Bihar more conveniently.
2: We want more people to visit Bihar. This initiative is not just about showcasing the state. It is about making Bihar a year-round tourist destination. Our aim is to ensure that tourism becomes a key driver of Bihar's economy. We also want to encourage greater participation from the private sector to strengthen tourism, infrastructure and services.
1: In the first phase of the scheme, the destinations covered are Patna, Valmiki Nagar, Ma Mundeshwari and Rajgir. The state government will provide a subsidy of up to 15,422 rupees per ticket. The helicopter tourism service will commence on the 18th of July and will operate every Saturday and Sunday. The MP Tech Growth Conclave 3.0 is being held in Bhopal, Madhya Pradesh. Chief Minister Dr. Mohan Yadav inaugurated the conclave and launched 20 industrial units involving a total investment of 178.7 crore rupees. The conclave aims to position Madhya Pradesh as a leading technology and industrial hub in the country. Addressing the conclave, the Chief Minister said India has become one of the fastest growing countries in the world over the last 12 years. He said Madhya Pradesh was once known only for farming, but the state now makes everything from drones to missiles. Dr. Yadav said after his visit to Barcelona last year, companies from Spain, the US and Canada invested 28 crore rupees in the state.
3: Madhya Pradesh has attracted more than 28,200 crore rupees in foreign direct investment, FDI, from companies based in Spain, Canada, the United States, the United Kingdom, Japan, South Korea, and several other countries. This is a matter of pride.
1: The mortal remains of the 15 Indian tourists who lost their lives in the boat capsize incident near Phu Quoc Island in Vietnam will be repatriated from Ho Chi Minh City to India today by a Vietnam Airlines flight. The Indian Embassy in Vietnam, in a social media post, said the flight is scheduled to depart from Ho Chi Minh City at 6 p.m. local time and is expected to arrive at Mumbai's Chhatrapati Shivaji Maharaj International Airport at 9:35 p.m. Indian Standard Time. The embassy said the respective state governments have been requested to coordinate with the affected families for the onward journey of the mortal remains to their final destinations. Iran's Islamic Revolutionary Guard Corps, IRGC, has claimed responsibility for missile and drone strikes on U.S. military bases in Jordan, Bahrain and Kuwait as part of its ongoing Eye for an Eye operation. The attacks were described as retaliation for recent U.S. strikes on Iranian military targets. According to Iran's state news agency, the operation targeted the Prince Hassan Air Base in Jordan, Sheikh Isa Air Base in Bahrain and Al-Salem and Ahmad al-Jaber air bases in Kuwait. The IRGC claimed it damaged fuel depots, ammunition storage facilities, air defense systems and radar infrastructure. It also warned against further U.S. military activity in the Strait of Hormuz. New Zealand actor Sam Neill, best known for his roles in Jurassic Park and The Piano, has died at the age of 78. His family said he died in Sydney today following a sudden and unexpected medical event. During a career spanning more than five decades, Neill earned international acclaim for his performances in both acclaimed dramas and major Hollywood films. The government today informed that four new generation indigenous naval platforms were inducted into the Indian Navy in just 1 month to strengthen the country's maritime defence. The latest addition is INS Mahendragiri, the sixth indigenously designed Nilgiri class stealth frigate, which was inducted on the 11th of this month.
4: On 21st of last month, the Indian Navy inducted three indigenously designed and built platforms, namely INS Dunagiri, INS Sansodhak and INS Agraya. These frigates are built under Project 17A for multi-mission roles, including anti-air, anti-surface and anti-submarine warfare. Project 17A is the Indian Navy's advanced stealth frigate program to build seven next-generation guided missile warships equipped with advanced stealth features, enhanced survivability, a reducer radar signal.

0: nature and a high degree of automation, these warships are capable of undertaking the full spectrum of maritime operations across all dimensions of naval warfare. Built with a high indigenous content, these platforms reflect the vision of Atmanirbhar Bharat and strengthen the country's defense manufacturing ecosystem. With Pallavi Parmar, this is Ankit Kumar, Akashwani News, Delhi.
1: Prime Minister Narendra Modi has congratulated the Indian contingent on winning gold medals at the 56th International Physics Olympiad 2026 held in Bucaramanga, Colombia. In a social media post, Mr. Modi said their feat reflects yet another example of the limitless potential of the nation's Yuva Shakti and their passion towards science and research. In women's cricket, England will resume their second innings at 130 for six in the historic one-off test at the Lords against India this afternoon. Resuming the penultimate day with an overall lead of 269, India declared their second innings at 341 for seven at the stroke of tee, giving a target of 457 runs. Wicketkeeper batter Yastika Bhatia became the first woman to score a test century at Lords. The Inter Meteorological Department, IMD, has issued an orange alert for heavy to very heavy rainfall over Assam, Meghalaya, Bihar and Gangetic West Bengal today. The IMD said heavy rainfall conditions will also prevail over northeast, east Uttar Pradesh, Odisha, sub-Himalayan West Bengal and Uttarakhand during the next 2 to 3 days. Meanwhile, heat wave conditions are likely to prevail in isolated pockets over coastal Andhra Pradesh, while Odisha, Tamil Nadu, Puducherry and Karaikal will experience hot and humid weather conditions till tomorrow. Benchmark domestic equity indices erased their early losses and were trading on a flat note during the afternoon session today. The Sensex added 20 points to 77,589, while the Nifty dipped 7 points to 24,200 when reports last came in. In the global crude oil market, Brent crude was trading 3.3% up at $78.51 per barrel when reports last came in. In tennis, top seed Italy's Yannick Sinner retained his Wimbledon men's singles title, beating second seed German Alexander Zverev 6-7, 7-6, 6-3, 6-4 in the final at the All England Club last night. This is Sinner's second consecutive Wimbledon men's singles title and his fifth Grand Slam crown. And now before we end the bulletin, the headlines once again. Supreme Court says determination of citizenship and foreigner status must be carried out through a fair, lawful and reasonable process. Sets aside Guwahati High Court's decision declaring 27 appellants as foreigners. Apex Court seeks status report from the SIT probing alleged misappropriation of donations in Ram Janmabhoomi Temple. President Draupadi Murmu takes cognizance of matter regarding Jharkhand workers affected by ammonia gas leak in Tamil Nadu, directs immediate action. Mortal remains of 15 Indians who died in Vietnam boat tragedy to be brought back home tonight by a Vietnam Airlines flight. Iran strikes U.S. military bases in Jordan, Bahrain and Kuwait in retaliation to U.S. attacks on its military targets. And in women's cricket, hosts England to resume their second innings at 130 for six against India in historic one-off test at the Lords. With that, we end the midday news.
2: Namaskar. आकाशवाणी से दोपहर समाचार के साथ मैं जागृति शर्मा। सर्वोच्च न्यायालय ने कहा किसी व्यक्ति की नागरिकता का निर्धारण और उसे विदेशी घोषित करने के लिए निष्पक्ष और वैध प्रक्रिया का पालन होना 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
1: I would also like to express my sincere gratitude to the Tribal Cooperative Marketing Development Federation of India and the Ministry of Tribal Affairs Government of India. They have stood beside our stands as committed partners. Through their support, substantial financial assistance has reached our tribal communities for the procurement of minor forest produce and more than 6 crore rupees has been sanctioned for infrastructure

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0: longest elevated corridor is also country's first expressway built with automated and intelligent machine-guided construction technology. Equipped with AI-based speed enforcement, emergency call boxes at every 2 kilometers, and two integrated 24/7 control rooms, the expressway is designed for speeds of up to 120 km per hour and is expected to reduce travel time between Lucknow and Kanpur to just 35 to 40 minutes. A car journey between the two cities will cost ₹275 and two-wheelers are not allowed on it. Sushil Chandra Tiwari, Akashwani News, Lucknow.
1: India's largest global textile event, Bharat Tex 2026, will begin tomorrow at Bharat Mandapam in New Delhi. The four-day event will showcase India's growing global leadership in textiles, fashion, sustainability, technology, innovation, investment, and international trade. It will bring together manufacturers, exporters, global buyers, investors, policymakers, international delegations, artisans, startups, and technology providers. Addressing a press conference in New Delhi today, Chairman Bharat Tex Trade Federation Naren Goenka said, the third edition of Bharat Tex 2026 is expected to witness participation of over 7,000 buyers, 1.3 lakh trade visitors and over 20,000 textile products. The mortal remains of the 15 Indian tourists who lost their lives in the boat capsize incident near Phu Quoc Island in Vietnam will be repatriated from Ho Chi Minh City to India today by a Vietnam Airlines flight. The Indian Embassy in Vietnam in a social media post said the flight is scheduled to depart from Ho Chi Minh City at 6 p.m. local time and is expected to arrive at Mumbai's Chhatrapati Shivaji Maharaj International Airport at 9:35 p.m. Indian Standard Time. Iran's Islamic Revolutionary Guard Corps, IRGC, has claimed responsibility for missile and drone strikes on U.S. military bases in Jordan, Bahrain and Kuwait as part of its ongoing Eye for an Eye operation. The attacks were described as retaliation for recent U.S. strikes on Iranian military targets. According to Iran's state news agency, the operation targeted the Prince Hassan Air Base in Jordan, Sheikh Isa Air Base in Bahrain and Ali al-Salem and Ahmad al Jaber air bases in Kuwait. In tennis, top seed Italian Jannik Sinner retained his Wimbledon men's singles title, beating second seed German Alexander Zverev 6-7, 7-6, 6-3, 6-4 in the final at the All England Club last night. This is Sinner's second consecutive Wimbledon men's singles title and his fifth Grand Slam crown. And with that, we end this news bulletin.

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This is Akashvani, the news read by Saira Mujtaba. The Supreme Court today ruled that the process of determining citizenship or declaring an individual a foreigner must be carried out through a fair, lawful and reasonable process. The Apex Court was hearing a batch of petitions filed by 27 people who had been declared foreigners by the foreigners' tribunals in Assam. The Supreme Court set aside the judgments of the Guwahati High Court that had upheld declarations of 27 appellants as foreigners. 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Supreme Court today directed the Special Investigation Team or SIT constituted by the Uttar Pradesh government to submit a status report on alleged misappropriation of donations in Ram Janmabhoomi Temple. The court also issued notice to the Union Government, the Uttar Pradesh government and the Sri Ram Janmabhoomi Tirth Kshetra Trust on petitions seeking a CBI probe into alleged embezzlement of donations meant for the Ayodhya Ram Mandir. A bench headed by Chief Justice of India, Surya Kant, and Justices Joy Malia Bagchi and V. Mohan heard the petitions. Supreme Court today stayed a Madras High Court order which directed the Tamil Nadu government to ensure that no cow or calf is slaughtered in the state. A bench of Justices Vikram Nath and Sandeep Mehta passed the order while hearing a plea filed by the state government challenging a May 27 order of the High Court. Defence Minister Rajnath Singh, Union Minister of Road Transport and Highways Nitin Gadkari, along with Uttar Pradesh Chief Minister Yogi Adityanath, inaugurated the Lucknow-Kanpur Expressway this afternoon. The 63-kilometre, 6-lane Lucknow-Kanpur Expressway, with India's second-longest elevated corridor, is also the country's first expressway built with automated and intelligent machine-guided construction technology. The expressway is designed for speeds of up to 120 kilometers per hour and is expected to reduce travel time between Lucknow and Kanpur to just 35 to 45 minutes. India and Japan today reiterated their commitment to promote a free, open and rules-based Indo-Pacific region. During the 8th Defence Policy Dialogue held in Tokyo, Japan, the two countries held comprehensive discussions on the prevailing regional and global security environment and exchanged views on issues of mutual interest. The Indian delegation was led by Defence Secretary Rajesh Kumar Singh and the Japanese delegation was led by Vice Minister of Defence for International Affairs Kano Koji. India's largest global textile event, Bharat Tex 2026, will begin tomorrow at Bharat Mandapam in New Delhi. The four-day event will showcase India's growing global leadership in textiles, fashion, sustainability, technology, innovation, investment and international trade. It will bring together manufacturers, exporters, global buyers, investors, policymakers, international delegations, artisans, startups and technology providers. The mortal remains of the 15 Indian tourists who lost their lives in the boat capsize incident near Phu Quoc Island in Vietnam will be repatriated from Ho Chi Minh

0: city to India today by Vietnam Airlines flight. The Indian Embassy in Vietnam in a social media post said the flight is scheduled to depart from Ho Chi Minh City at 6 p.m. local time and is expected to arrive at Mumbai's Chhatrapati Shivaji Maharaj International Airport at 9:35 p.m. Indian Standard Time. Iran's Islamic Revolutionary Guard Corps, or IRGC, has claimed responsibility for missile and drone strikes on U.S. military bases in Jordan, Bahrain and Kuwait as part of its ongoing Eye for an Eye operation. The attacks were described as retaliation for recent U.S. strikes on Iranian military targets. According to Iran's state news agency, the operation targeted the Prince Hassan Air Base in Jordan, Sheikh Isa Air Base in Bahrain and Ali al-Salem and Ahmed al-Jaber Air Bases in Kuwait. In women's cricket, Indian team led by Harmanpreet Kaur records a historic win in one-off test at the Lord's. India defeated England by 270 runs a short while ago. And benchmark domestic equity indices ended with minor gains today, reflecting a subdued trading session. The Sensex edged up 47 points to close at 77,616. The Nifty added 4 points to settle at 24,211. And that is the end of this news bulletin.
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1: 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India defeated England comfortably by 270 runs in the first ever women's test held at Lord's. Chasing a target of 457 runs, the hosts were all out for 186 in their second innings before lunch on day four. For India, Sneh Rana took 4 wickets, while Sayali Sadghare, Kranti Gaur and Deepti Sharma bagged 2 wickets each. India had declared the second innings at 341 for 7 yesterday at the stroke of tee, giving a target of 457 runs. Wicketkeeper batter Yastika Bhatia became the first woman to score a test century at the Lord's. Defence Minister Rajnath Singh, Union Minister of Road Transport and Highways Nitin Gadkari, along with Uttar Pradesh Chief Minister Yogi Adityanath, inaugurated the Lucknow-Kanpur Expressway this afternoon. The 63-kilometre, 6-lane Lucknow-Kanpur Expressway, with India's second-longest elevated corridor, is also the country's first expressway built with automated and intelligent machine-guided construction technology. The expressway is designed for speeds of up to 120 km per hour and is expected to reduce travel time between Lucknow and Kanpur to just 35 to 45 minutes. Supreme Court today directed the Special Investigation Team or SIT constituted by the UP government to submit a status report on alleged misappropriation of donations in Ram Janmabhoomi Temple. The court also issued notice to the Union Government, the UP Government and the Sri Ram Janmabhoomi Tirth Kshetra Trust on petitions seeking a CBI probe into alleged embezzlement of donations meant for the Ayodhya Ram Mandir. A bench headed by Chief Justice of India Surya Kant and Justices Joy Malia Bagchi and V. Mohan heard the petitions. The Supreme Court today stayed a Madras High Court order which directed the Tamil Nadu government to ensure that no cow or calf is slaughtered in the state. A bench of Justices Vikram Nath and Sandeep Mehta passed the order while hearing a plea filed by the state government challenging a May 27 order of the High Court. India's total exports during April to June this year is estimated at over $232 billion, registering a positive growth of 11.37% as compared to the same period last year. Commerce and Industry Ministry said that the total exports for June this year is estimated at $73.45 billion, registering a positive growth of 9.48% as compared to the same month last year. The ministry said the total imports, merchandise and services combined for June this year is estimated at $88.76 billion, registering a positive growth of over 26% as compared to the same month last year. India's largest global textile event, Bharat Tex 2026, will begin tomorrow at Bharat Mandapam in New Delhi. The four-day event will showcase India's growing global leadership in textiles, fashion, sustainability, technology, innovation, investment, and international trade. It will bring together manufacturers, exporters, global buyers, investors, policymakers, international delegations, artisans, startups, and technology providers. The mortal remains of the 15 Indian tourists who lost their lives in the boat capsize incident near Phu Quoc Island in Vietnam will be repatriated from Ho Chi Minh City to India today by Vietnam Airlines flight. The Indian Embassy in Vietnam in a social media post said the flight is scheduled to depart from Ho Chi Minh City at 6 p.m. local time and is expected to arrive at Mumbai's Chhatrapati Shivaji Maharaj International Airport at 9:35 p.m. Indian Standard Time. Iran's Islamic Revolutionary Guard Corps, IRGC, has claimed responsibility for missile and drone strikes.

0: on U.S. military bases in Jordan, Bahrain, and Kuwait as part of its ongoing Eye for an Eye operation. The attacks were described as retaliation for recent U.S. strikes on Iranian military targets. According to Iran's state news agency, the operation targeted the Prince Hassan Air Base in Jordan, Sheikh Isa Air Base in Bahrain, and Ali Al Salem and Ahmed Al Jaber Air Bases in Kuwait. And benchmark domestic equity indices ended with minor gains today, reflecting a subdued trading session. The Sensex edged up 47 points to close at 77,616. Nifty added 4 points to settle at 24,211. And that is the end of this news bulletin.
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2: I would also like to express my sincere gratitude to the Tribal Cooperative Marketing Development Federation of India and the Ministry of Tribal Affairs, Government of India. They have stood beside our stands as committed partners. Through their support, substantial financial assistance has reached our tribal communities for the procurement of minor forest produce and more than 6 crore rupees of state sanction for infrastructure. That will strengthen the future of our handicrafts and tribal enterprises.
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0: fully engaged for a trade pact that is balanced, commercially meaningful, and delivers tangible benefits for businesses, farmers, workers, and consumers. He said he had a fantastic meeting with U.S. Trade Representative Jamieson Greer in New Delhi last month in this regard. Mr. Goyal said both sides reaffirmed their commitment to an agreement that is balanced, commercially meaningful, and delivers tangible benefits for businesses, farmers, workers, and consumers in both the countries. He asserted that their teams remain fully engaged in achieving the objective. Meanwhile, Mr. Goyal today began his official engagements in Spain by meeting first Vice President of the Government of Spain and Minister of Economy, Trade and Business, Carlos Cuerpo Caballero. In a social media post, Mr. Goyal said that they had productive discussions on strengthening the India-Spain economic partnership through greater trade, investment, and technology collaboration. He added that both sides also exchanged views on the India-EU FTA and explored ways to deepen business ties and expand India's commercial engagement with Spain as a valued partner. Mr. Goyal is currently on a 5-day visit to Spain, Belgium, and Finland from today. India's total exports during April to June this year is estimated at over $232 billion, registering a positive growth of 11.37% as compared to the same period last year. Commerce and Industry Ministry said that the total exports for June this year is estimated at $73.45 billion, registering a positive growth of 9.48% as compared to the same month last year. The major drivers of merchandise exports growth in June include gems and jewelry, engineering goods, organic and inorganic chemicals, electronic goods, and rice. The electronic goods exports increased by around 19% from $4.14 billion in June last year to $4.93 billion in June this year. India's retail inflation accelerated to 4.38% year-on-year in June, breaching the Reserve Bank of India's midpoint target. The June inflation reading was moderately higher than the 3.93% recorded in May. Retail inflation continued to rise for the sixth consecutive month under the new Consumer Price Index or CPI series. According to data released by the Ministry of Statistics and Programme Implementation, inflation in rural areas edged up to 4.74%, while in urban regions it rose to 3.92%. Food inflation rate based on the All India Consumer Food Price Index stood at 5.32% last month, up from 4.78% in the preceding month. A Delhi court today convicted former Aam Aadmi Party councillor Tahir Hussain and four others for the killing of Intelligence Bureau officer Ankit Sharma during the 2020 Northeast Delhi riots. Additional Sessions Judge Praveen Singh was hearing the case against a total of 11 accused, including Hussain, and convicted five of them. The court found Tahir Hussain guilty under the charges of promoting enmity, rioting, assault, criminal force, and murder. The case pertains to an FIR registered at Dayalpur Police Station on the complaint of Ravinder Kumar, father of Ankit Sharma. In his complaint, Ravinder Kumar alleged that his son was murdered by the then AAP councillor Hussain and others. Hussain was suspended by the Aam Aadmi Party after his name came up in the case. On 24th March 2023, a Delhi court framed charges against Hussain and 10 others. Defence Minister Rajnath Singh and Union Minister of Road Transport and Highways Nitin Gadkari, along with Uttar Pradesh Chief Minister Yogi Adityanath, today inaugurated the Lucknow-Kanpur Expressway. Before the inauguration of the Lucknow-Kanpur Expressway, all these leaders inspected the expressway in Unnao. Later, they came back by the same expressway and participated in the function at Sainik School in Lucknow, where projects worth 4,850 crore rupees were launched today, which includes inauguration of the expressway and four-lane construction of a part of Lucknow-Hardoi Highway, along with laying of the foundation stone of a flyover in Lucknow. A report.
1: The 63-kilometer, 6-lane Lucknow-Kanpur Expressway is expected to reduce travel time between Lucknow and Kanpur to just 35 to 45 minutes. A car journey between the two cities will cost ₹275, and two-wheelers and three-wheelers are not allowed on it. It's also country's first expressway built with automated and intelligent machine-guided construction technology, which is used in countries like America and Germany. Equipped with AI-based speed enforcement, emergency call boxes at every 2 kilometers, and two integrated 24/7 control rooms, the expressway is designed for speeds of up to 120 km per hour, and it has no toll barrier. Earlier, Union Minister Nitin Gadkari began his engagements with a high-level review meeting at the Chief Minister's official

0: residence on Kalidas Marg Road. The meeting was attended by senior officials from the Ministry of Road Transport and Highways, the National Highway Authority of India NHAI and the UP government. They reviewed the progress of ongoing and proposed national highway projects. Sushil Chandra Tiwari, Akashwani News, Lucknow.
1: The Joint Parliamentary Committee, JPC, examining the proposed One Nation, One Election framework today, held discussion with various stakeholders and experts from various fields in Lucknow. The committee is on a two-day visit to the state as part of its nationwide consultations. The committee member and BJP Lok Sabha MP Anurag Thakur said that the committee held discussions with senior state government officials, the chief electoral officer, bankers and members of the legal fraternity to gather their views on the proposed electoral reform. Tomorrow, the committee is scheduled to meet representatives from political parties and other political stakeholders to seek their opinions on the concept of simultaneous elections across the country. An Ayodhya court today extended the judicial custody of all 8 accused in the alleged donation irregularities case of Sri Ram Temple by another 14 days. Additional District and Sessions Judge Pratibha Narayan ordered that the accused be produced before the court again on 27th of July. SIT has also intensified its investigation by questioning Santosh Dubey, president of Dharmasena, through video conferencing for nearly an hour. During the interaction, investigators sought detailed information regarding the allegations made by Dubey and the evidence available in support of his claims. Dubey said the SIT had requested certain documents from him, which he has since submitted to the investigating team. Supreme Court today directed the centre to place on record within 2 weeks the rules framed under the Bharatiya Vayu Yan Adhiniyam 2024, a legislation intended to modernise the country's civil aviation framework. Hearing a PIL, a bench of Justices Vikram Nath and Sandeep Mehta asked the centre to submit the rules before the court in a sealed cover, regardless of whether they have been laid before Parliament. The counsel appearing for the centre informed the bench that the draft rules are ready and they are in the process of translation. The counsel said the rules have to be placed before Parliament. The top court posted the matter for further hearing on 3rd of August. Union Communications Minister Jyotiraditya Scindia has said that Bharat Sanchar Nigam Limited or BSNL has provisionally posted around 10% increase in revenue from operations in the first quarter of financial year 2026-27. Speaking to media after the strategic review and planning meet of BSNL in New Delhi today, Mr. Scindia said as far as the total revenue is concerned, directly from business operations, there is about a 10% increase in revenue over last year.
2: Provisionally, we're looking at a 10% increase in earnings over first quarter 25-26 versus first quarter 26-27. Last year, first quarter, it was about 4,000 crores odd. We have closed first quarter this year at 4,418 crores, which is an increase of roughly 401 crores, roughly about 10%. This is purely income from services, so other operating income is not included.
1: One Assam Rifles personnel was killed and four others were injured in a suspected improvised explosive device or IED blast at Kopanala near Shukhovi in Shumo Kedima district today. Director General of Police Rupin Sharma confirmed this to Akashwani News Kohima. Mr. Sharma said the blast is suspected to have originated from an auto rickshaw. However, he added that authorities have launched an investigation into the incident and further details are awaited. This is Akashwani giving you the news. For quick news updates around the clock, follow us on our X handle at AI News Alerts. And for details of these stories and more, log on to our website www.newsonair.gov.in and download the News on AIR app. The United States and Iran have each claimed control of the Strait of Hormuz following a weekend of escalating attacks across West Asia, raising fresh concerns over regional security and efforts to revive diplomacy. The latest escalation began after Iran struck a container ship in the Strait of Hormuz off the coast of Oman yesterday. Since then, no commercial vessels have passed through the strategic waterway, a key route for global oil and gas shipments. U.S. President Donald Trump has issued a scathing warning against Iran, claiming to take over the critical chokehold, the Strait of Hormuz, while condemning Tehran for dishonoring the ceasefire agreement amid the ongoing unrest.
3: We had a deal. It was a done deal. And then they broke it. They always break it. We've had 10 deals with these people. And so we're just going to hit them very hard. And we're going to keep the strait. And we'll probably run it. We'll become the guardian of the strait. When we do that, we're going to be reimbursed because the other nations are very wealthy. They're on

0: side, and we can't be expected to do that for nothing, unlike we had for many years.
1: Meanwhile, Iran in turn said it targeted U.S. military bases in Jordan, Bahrain and Kuwait, as well as radar installations in Oman. Union Finance Minister Nirmala Sitharaman has called upon public sector banks to further intensify outreach to the NRI diaspora and to introduce innovative deposit products. Ms. Sitharaman said this while interacting with managing directors and chief executive officers of banks, public financial institutions on the foreign currency non-resident bank deposits and overseas foreign currency borrowing swap initiatives in New Delhi today. She also emphasized for enhanced NRI outreach to sustain mobilization momentum. During the interaction, MDs and CEOs of the banks and public financial institutions apprised the minister of the progress under the RBI's swap facility schemes. India Meteorological Department IMD has forecast heavy to very heavy rainfall over Bihar and Orissa till tomorrow. A report.
2: The weather department said that monsoon trough at mean sea level continues to pass through Sri Ganganagar, Hisar, Muradabad, Gorakhpur, Muzaffarpur, Balorghat and then east-southeastwards to Manipur. As per IMD, hot and humid weather conditions are likely to prevail over Odisha, Tamil Nadu, Puducherry and Karaikal tomorrow, while coastal Andhra Pradesh is expected to experience heat wave conditions. In Delhi, IMD has forecast partially cloud sky and strong surface winds tomorrow. According to the IMD, maximum temperature is expected to hover around 36 to 38 degrees Celsius. While minimum temperature will be around 28 degrees Celsius in the national capital. Akshit Vaidyan, Akashwani News, Delhi.
1: In women's cricket, Indian team led by Harmanpreet Kaur today recorded a historic win in one-off test against host England at the Lords. India defeated England comfortably by 270 runs in first ever women's test held at Lords. Chasing a target of 457 runs, the hosts were all out for 186 in their second innings before lunch on day 4. For India, Sneh Rana took 4 wickets while Sayali Sadghare, Kranti Gaur and Deepti Sharma bagged 2 wickets each. India had declared the second innings at 341 for 7 yesterday at the stroke of tee, giving a target of 457 runs. Indian boxers remained a strong force at the Asian Under-19 and Under-23 championships, with 16 of them advancing to the finals across men's and women's categories in Jakarta. In the Under-19 women's category, 8 boxers reached finals today. Earlier in the Under-23 women's category, 5 Indian boxers progressed to the finals. In the Under-23 men's category, 3 Indian boxers advanced to the finals. India also added 7 bronze from semi-final finishes. And now, before we end the bulletin, the headlines once again. India and US engage for balanced and commercially meaningful trade pact, says Commerce and Industry Minister Piyush Goyal, dismisses media reports of deadlock in trade talks. India's total exports jumps over $232 billion, registering growth of 11.37% during first quarter of current fiscal. Former AAP leader Tahir Hussain and 4 others convicted for killing of IB officer during 2020 Delhi riots. The US and Iran exchange another wave of strikes as dispute over control of Strait of Hormuz raises tension in the region. In cricket, India scripts history beating England by 270 runs in first ever women's test at the Lords. And 16 Indian boxers enter finals at Asian Under-19 and Under-23 championships in Jakarta. That's all in the news at 9. Good night.

0: This is Akashvani. In the program Spotlight, now we bring a discussion on West Asia crisis, evolving situation and global impact. The participants are Prabhu Dayal, former ambassador, and Diksha Saxena, Akashvani correspondent.
1: West Asia is once again witnessing heightened tensions. The recent exchange of attacks has further destabilized an already volatile region, and it has raised concerns over regional security, global energy supplies, and the possibility of a wider conflict. To understand the evolving situation, its global implications, and India's diplomatic approach towards the peace and stability in the region, we are now joined by former Ambassador Prabhu Dayal. Ambassador Dayal, delighted to have you on Akashvani tonight.
2: Well, Diksha, thank you so much for inviting me for this discussion.
1: Ambassador Dayal, so to begin with, how do you assess the latest developments? What exactly led to the collapse of the ceasefire, and was it perhaps too fragile to survive from the very beginning?
2: Well, you know, the US-Iran MOU signed last month has completely collapsed. President Trump has declared that the ceasefire is over. So while the

0: MOU mandated that Iran grant free passage to commercial vessels for a 60-day window while it was going to be working with Oman to establish future administrative services. The fact is that Tehran refused to return to the status quo ante of an open international waterway. It immediately attempted to enforce Tawrin control, ordering ships to follow pre-approved routes. And Iran also demanded tolls, which it called environmental protection fees. So when commercial vessels refused to comply with the Iranian demands, Iran attacked them. And this prompted severe U.S. retaliatory strikes. So Iran then counter-escalated by striking U.S. military installations in Bahrain and Kuwait, and also downing an American MQ-9 drone. So this rapid escalation shattered the ceasefire, and frankly, I don't think that things are looking good at all.
1: So your actually answer brings me to my next question. So you mentioned that the future seems a bit hazy and dark. So do you feel that still we have enough diplomatic space left to revive the negotiations, or the conflict has entered a dangerous phase?
0: Determining whether diplomatic space remains or if a conflict has entered a more dangerous phase, this is a complex question with no single answer. And I think what is very important is that the parties concerned, the parties directly involved, hold sharply contrasting views. Of course, back channel communications, intelligence sharing, and third party mediation frequently continues during such conflicts. And it is doing so. There are efforts being made to bring it to an end. But the compounding financial costs, the resource depletion, and domestic pressures on all sides, eventually it would create strategic incentives to find a negotiated exit ramp. So, of course, you know, historically, many deeply entrenched conflicts have transitioned to the negotiating table after periods of severe escalation, when the limits of military options became clear to all parties. So ultimately, whether diplomacy can be revived depends on the willingness of the parties to reframe their security requirements and the effectiveness of international mediators in creating viable incentives for de-escalation.
1: Also, Ambassador Dayal, there are several reports that Iran has once again spoken about or announced closure of Strait of Hormuz. And as all of us are aware that nearly one-fifth of the world's oil passes through this route. So if this closure happens again, what would be the geopolitical and economic consequences of it if the shipping is again disrupted?
0: A disruption or a closure of the Strait of Hormuz would trigger an unprecedented energy crisis and fundamentally reshape global security dynamics. I say this because roughly 20% of the world's petroleum consumption and a massive share of LNG transit through this narrow corridor between Iran and Oman, which we call the Strait of Hormuz. So even the threat of selective restrictions causes instant ripple effects across international markets. I think that global oil and liquefied natural gas or LNG prices would skyrocket overnight. The inability to reroute a portion of the Middle Eastern supply would lead to severe global energy deficits. I think that a spike in fuel costs would increase freight and insurance rates, and this would stoke global inflation. I think that severe backlogs and delays in the delivery of raw materials would impact manufacturing, agriculture, as also the retail sectors worldwide. So nations heavily dependent on Gulf energy would face disproportionately heavy import bills and potential energy rationing.
1: Ambassador Dayal, when we talk about the closure of Strait of Hormuz, because we saw a disruption a couple of days back before the ceasefire happened. So what happens to the rule of law and the freedom of navigation?
0: The freedom of navigation has already gone out of the window because the conflict has taken everyone by surprise, and Iran's conditions regarding the passage of commercial vessels through the Strait of Hormuz have blocked traffic

0: are increasing the chances of the conflict escalating further because these American bases guard critical energy choke points. The risk of extended transit halts has triggered instant panic in global energy and trade markets, driving up crude prices. So I think that if things go on in this manner, we will be witnessing a further slide down.
1: So, Ambassador Dayal, your answer brings me to my next question. And we all have witnessed that there are attacks on American military installations in the region. And the countries which are not a part directly involved in the conflict are facing the consequences of it. So, how has this situation led to a pressure in the region?
0: Well, things are looking increasingly more dangerous. The attacks on American military installations in the Middle East significantly alter the warfare dynamics, particularly because it shifts the theater of war from a localized conflict to a more volatile regional one. And what is happening is that the boundaries of deterrence are being tested and the security architecture of the region has come into open question. Let me say that direct hits on the US infrastructure have in fact elevated the likelihood of a massive American counteroffensive. And this reduces, of course, the time for crisis diplomacy. As I said earlier, these bases guard critical energy choke points, and therefore the risk of extended attacks on them triggers serious threats to the global energy markets, particularly because all this drives up crude oil prices.
1: Ambassador Dayal, now I would like to move to a different angle of the entire conflict. We saw that Iran has actually bid farewell to their supreme leader Ayatollah Khamenei last week, and India was also represented. So in your opinion, do you feel that Iran was waiting? Because a number of countries did participate and did represent themselves at the funeral of Ayatollah Khamenei. So do you feel that Iran was actually waiting to get over with the funeral to begin the next phase of the conflict?
0: I think you are right in pointing out that Iran waited for the funeral to get over before escalating the conflict. No doubt Iran wanted a funeral which it thought would be befitting the supreme leader. And there were a number of foreign dignitaries who were present, including, of course, representatives from India, not just the official delegation. So the Indian delegation was very prominent, but at the same time, there were a whole host of other delegations which were present. And certainly, the Iranians didn't want the conflict to break out at that time. So significantly, once the main ceremonies were over, this process restarted of escalation. Iran attacked the three commercial vessels, and then the United States retaliated in a big way. And what we have witnessed started taking place, that is to say, a very rapid escalation of the conflict again.
1: Also, I would like to understand from you, because we spoke about India and Indian delegation being present in Iran for the funeral. So India has traditionally maintained strong relations with Iran, Israel and the countries in West Asia. So how challenging is it going to be for New Delhi to maintain this strategic balance during the period of intense conflict?
0: I think it's a very big challenge for India because there are a number of reasons why such an escalation of the conflict would hurt our interests. I referred earlier to the presence of a large expatriate population. We have a big diaspora there. And of course, people always come first in diplomacy. So we have to protect the interests of our diaspora. Then, of course, there are issues like the supply of crude oil, the supplies of LNG, then rock phosphate, which we need for our agriculture, our bilateral trade with all the Gulf countries. All this suffers in a very big way with any escalation of the conflict. Then, of course, there is this other larger global question that, you know, the disruption of peace anywhere becomes a threat to peace everywhere. We could have a situation where things go out of control. There is, again, an escalation involving more and more countries. So it is always better to try and cap the conflict, to try and end the conflict. And this is what India is attempting to do. Of course, our efforts are constrained because of factors which are beyond control. The US-Iran hostility on the one hand, and then again, Israel's hostility.

0: with Iran on the other. These are very serious complications. And because of them, the situation is becoming increasingly more dangerous. But nonetheless, we are very hopeful that both sides can be brought to the table, and we are fully encouraging the countries which are trying to mediate, such as, for instance, Qatar and Oman. We want them to continue their efforts, and we do want that the United States and Iran sit down at the diplomatic table and try and resolve this conflict.
1: Also, I would like to understand from you that Prime Minister Narendra Modi concluded his three-nation tour last Saturday, and he visited Indonesia, Australia and New Zealand, and the countries where he visited, his trips were very successful. He had deep engagements with the leaders over there. So in the current geopolitical situation, how do you see India's diplomacy with the world, with the other countries?
0: India's diplomacy is based on the principle of strategic autonomy and multi-alignment. We do not want to align ourselves with any one particular side. We want to have good relations all around. And this is why Prime Minister Modi has been visiting a whole host of countries. And the effort on his part is to strengthen our relations with all these countries. Now, since you referred to his recent tour of Indonesia, Australia and New Zealand, let me mention that this is a very important arc of trust. And this arc is in a very important region, the Indo-Pacific region, where India's interests are being impacted adversely by Chinese expansionism. But at the same time, the interests of all these countries in the region, including, of course, Australia, Indonesia, and New Zealand, they are also being adversely impacted by Chinese policies. China has become a threat to supply chains. China wants to monopolize the resources that are available for its own good. But then that has an adverse impact on other countries. And that's why it's important that India strengthens its relations with the countries of the region, which is what we are trying to do. And it's not just in the eastern part of the Indo-Pacific region, but also in the western part. So India's relations with all the countries of the Indo-Pacific region are aimed at strengthening not only our bilateral relations, but also the maritime aspect, because we are keen to collaborate with all these countries in strengthening our cooperation in the maritime domain so that we are able to ward off any threats towards supply chains that are arising.
1: Ambassador Dayal, you gave us a very lucid explanation of the ongoing conflict, and you delve deep into the reasons behind it and the future that is going to be from this conflict henceforth. Thank you so much for sparing your valuable time and joining us for Spotlight tonight.
0: Thank you, Deeksha. Thank you so much for inviting.
2: 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The participants were Prabhu Dayal, former ambassador, and Deeksha Saxena, Akashvani correspondent.
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